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3: And now, the weather.
4: Outside, gloomy skies, a persistent drizzle, and a chilly wind blowing from the west, north, east, and south.
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3: And now, the weather.
4: Outside, gloomy skies, a persistent drizzle, and a chilly wind blowing from the west, north, east, and south.
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7: The top stories this hour. Ed Sheeran's called the situation in Gaza catastrophic and unjustifiable as he performed for the first time since all his support acts withdrew from his tour. He admitted making mistakes to fans in Philadelphia after his promoters dropped Macklemore over pro-Palestine comments at a previous gig. A national task force aimed at tackling misogyny across society has been launched by the government. AJ Walsh has more.
8: The group will look to root out harmful attitudes online, in workplaces and within communities. It will bring together representatives from women's organisations, academia, local leaders and ministers. The first meeting is expected to take place after conference recess and will focus on young people. Officials say further announcements will be made this week to move forward with Labour's 2024 manifesto pledge to half violence against women and girls within a decade.
7: The King's been accused of gaslighting by the brother of Princess Diana. Earl Spencer's criticised Buckingham Palace's rebuttal of claims about His Majesty in his new book. Police say a 13-year-old girl who'd been reported missing last Friday has been found in Manchester city centre. They say Lilia, who's from Bolton, is safe and well. Defending champions Arsenal have suffered their first Premier League defeat of the season, losing 3-0 at Brighton. Boss Mikel Arteta says they didn't do the basics well enough.
9: When we had the ball, especially in our own half, we were extremely poor technically and not respecting the game and the game principles that you have to apply against a team that wants to come and press you man to man. So that never gives us the option to dominate and control the game in the manner that we wanted.
7: Tottenham made their worst ever start to a Premier League campaign after they lost 3-2 to Aston Villa. Hearts are second in the Scottish Premiership following a 1-1 draw with Kilmarnock. And England have gone top of the 2020 World Cricket rankings after completing a 3-0 series victory over Sri Lanka. The hosts thrashed their opponents by 8 wickets at Old Trafford. From Sky News, I'm Cam Hall.

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3: And now, the weather.
4: Outside, gloomy skies, a persistent drizzle and a chilly wind blowing from the west, north, east and south.
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22: Hi, Dad.
23: How was the party? 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
23: Was your friend Matt there?
22: Mm-hmm.
23: I've got to swing by Esso. Do you want anything? Coffee?
22: Oh, can I get a hot chocolate? A pack of marshmallows? Some gum?
23: Of course you can, love.
22: Thanks, Dad. Oh, I forgot to tell you. You know your mate's daughter?
24: It's easier to talk to your teenager when they're sitting next to you. Esso. It's never just a journey.

The top stories this hour. A national task force aimed at tackling misogyny across society, including in workplaces and online, has been launched by the government. Officials say there'll be further announcements this week about Labour's manifesto pledge to halve violence against women and girls within a decade. Ed Sheeran has admitted he made mistakes and condemned the catastrophic situation in Gaza as he performed for the first time since all his support acts withdrew from his current tour. It's after rapping.

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0: Absolute Radio, Chris McCausland here with John Long. And John, I've got, by the way, just before we carry on, John, I've got something for you. Mm. Yeah, hang on a minute. Awesome. Just get it out me. Because last week you gave me a quiz, didn't you?
1: Yes.
0: Smell quiz.
1: Yeah.
0: And if I got one of them right, I got to keep the thing.
1: Yes.
0: And it was a brownie made by your sister-in-law. Delicious, by the way, delicious. But you tried to hand me these two brownies, just raw, out of your box, and just like I'm just going to walk out with two brownies or eat them before I'd had any kind of savoury nourishment for lunch. And when I said, can I have the box, you were noticeably angry about handing over this box, which, for the people at home, was the cheapest plastic takeaway box. Do you know them little transparent takeaway rectangular boxes that you can take away in?
1: I don't remember being annoyed. I was more annoyed that I didn't get both brownies.
0: You were noticeably... So I've brought your box back. I've cleaned
1: it. Did you bring
0: me
1: back one of the brownies? Because that's what I was annoyed about giving away.
0: No, I've eaten the brownies. There's your cheap plastic takeaway box. So there you go. Now that you're... While you're seeding about me outing you on live radio, I'm going to get on with this station read now that John's got his box back. If you've got 5 minutes today, the way they sell this, if you've got 5 minutes today, and several hours on the 15th of November, make sure you get your tickets for Absolute Radio Live at the London Palladium, radio's biggest night of live comedy, raising money for Prostate Cancer UK. John's stroking his plastic tub over there. You'll get to see the legend that is Jack D, Sarah Pasco, Joel Dommett, Angela Barnes, Ian Sterling, and Nabil Abdul Rashid, plus me. John Richardson and Matt Ford will be hosting. All profits from ticket sales will go to Prostate Cancer UK. And the way it says profits there, it makes it sound like it's profits after everyone's being paid. No one's getting paid for this,
1: sure.
0: So there's loads of profits. Prostate cancer is the most common form of cancer in the UK, affecting 1 in 8 men. And if you're a black man, then that risk is doubled. So get your tickets now for a big night of comedy at the London Palladium on November the 15th. 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

0: 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That's the latest. I'm Kat Wright.
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0: Absolute Radio, Chris McCausland here with John Long. And I mean, what a complicated quiz I've just tried to do for John.
1: Yes.
0: I couldn't say the names of the things. He got the first two right. I said he got...
1: I said three out of three.
0: Apparently, the third one, I told you got right because I couldn't remember what the right answer was. And you got it wrong, John.
1: What was it?
0: It was ingrown toenail, the Winograd procedure.
1: Well, thank God you're not a doctor. Some guy comes in with an ingrown toenail and you remove his saliva ducts.
0: You've been so right on the quizzes. When you said the wrong answer, I just became convinced you were right.
2: What have you done? My toe is still really sore.
0: So the Winograd procedure is the ingrown toenail. So I don't know. That doesn't make me look any better, does it?
1: You still win.
0: Yes. You still win. You got the last one wrong, but I was wrong for thinking you were right. So where does that leave me? Anyway, I'm not in the best mood. You do this station read. I can't be bothered.
1: Oh, is this Arctic Monkeys?
0: Yeah.
1: Okay, everyone, settle in. Right now in Rayo, there's another chance to hear our documentary all about the noughties breakthrough band, the Arctic Monkeys. You met the Arctic Monkeys, didn't you?
0: Where are we going with this job?
1: What did you think of them as personal? You met them in a green room. Good, nice people. Anyway, putting that aside, it's the 20th anniversary of their debut album, Whatever People Say I Am, That's What I'm Not. As Ben Burrell looks back at how it all started 20 years ago for the band and the legacy that the iconic album left behind. Were you a fan, Chris?
0: I'm sorry, I'm still thinking of recurrent ingrown toenails. Of the Arctic Monkeys.
1: Yeah.
0: That first song was good, wasn't it? The dance floor one.
1: Yeah.
0: I lost track after that.
1: That first album was fantastic. It's all part of our special programme, From the Rubble to the Ritz, 20 Years of the Arctic Monkeys, available now in Rio.
0: It was a recurrent ingrowing toenail.
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0: Absolutely Radio, Chris McCausland here with John Long. And by the way, John, I didn't ask you in the last bit, but would you do a parachute jump?
1: Yeah, part of me wants to. I don't know if I'd back out when I was confronted with it, but I do quite like the idea of them.
0: Yeah?
1: Yeah, yeah. What about you?
0: Well, no, I don't think so. I did read once that people with very, very particular eyesight conditions to do with the retina, the pressure can detach the retina completely.
1: Oh.
0: And I don't think I've got that condition, but I pretend that I have. So, if anyone ever thought, oh, for charity, but you, I can't, no, it's a medical thing. I'll go even blinder.
1: No, they say if I do... if I do the washing up, it'll detach my retina, honey. I can't.
0: Yeah, but you're already 100% blind. Yeah, yeah, but I'll go 140% blind. Anyway, stay tuned because coming up, Oasis are going back on tour because money is a healer. We have the return of John Long's Sunday School and we are going to be talking Nepo Babies. All coming up. Stay tuned.
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19: Having to deal with a small crisis back at the office. 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Like a great night's sleep and a tasty breakfast. 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
2: I'm sorry, but where's the weekend gone? Sunday afternoon. Hello, it's Richie. Hope you're okay. Philip Bailey and Phil Collins with Easy Lover after the Waterboys.

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Philip Bailey and Phil Collins, Easy Lover on Absolute 80s, where real music matters. 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Highlight of mine, the supermarket delivery coming and there being no replacements whatsoever. Read into that as you wish. Got the Cure on the way and the Love Cats.

0: 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The home to John Richardson and Chris McCausland at the weekend. John from yesterday, Chris earlier. 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

Rufus and Chaka Khan Ain't Nobody on Absolute 80s, where real music matters. Sunday afternoon, this is Richie. Haven't heard it for ages. Are the songs that you've been suggesting? Maybe an artist that you love, but you think there's one song of theirs that we don't play enough of. Or it could be a one-hit wonder. Put it right on the socials at Absolute 80s. Hue and Cry from 1989 and Looking for Linda.

0: Billy Idol's Rebel Yell from 1985, Absolute 80s, where real music matters. That's a featured year on the chart show with Sarah Champion later. September 85 and 1989, your memories of them from 4 this afternoon.
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Queen and A Kind of Magic on Absolute 80s, where real music matters. Sunday afternoon, this is Richie. 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John Richardson and Matt Ford are both back as your hosts. Jack D is on the list, along with Chris McCausland, Sarah Pascoe, Joel Dommett, Angela Barnes, Ian Sterling and Nabil Abdul Rashid. It's going to be a great night. All profits from ticket sales will go to Prostate Cancer UK. Prostate cancer, the most common cancer in the UK, affecting 1 in 8 men. And if you're a black man, then that risk is doubled. So this week, get your tickets for Absolute Radio Live right now. 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
2: With all due respect to Pulp, and they're a different decade anyway, Sheffield's finest are on the way after the Proclaimers. And I'm going to be 500 miles here on Absolute 80s. When I

Def Leppard, Pour Some Sugar on Me. Absolute 80s, Sunday afternoon. This is Richie. Are we the soundtrack to your Sunday roast? Is it a little bit too early in the autumn? Are you still looking at this as late summer for a Sunday roast? I'm not sure. I love a roast, but I just have a gut feeling that we're not quite there yet. That's a debate for another weekend. Simple Minds on the way after Belinda Carlisle and Leave a Light On.

0: tour for 2027. 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

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And Freedom on Absolute 80s, where real music matters. 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

0: Rick Astley and Never Gonna Give You Up on Absolute 80s, where real music matters. 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

Aerosmiths and Panic on Absolute 80s, where real music matters. Sunday afternoon, this is Richie, it's Absolute 80s. It's been a big week on the Home Time show this week. Bush and I were joined on Thursday by comedy duo Mel and Sue, legends. Such a good time. Sue went on to say, and we're gonna put this above the shop, she listens to Home Time every single day. We'll take that. You can catch up as we met Mel and Sue, a meeting of minds on the Rayo app. Back with Bush tomorrow from 4 for another week of Home Time. Irene Cara now, and Fame.

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Bon Jovi, Living on a Prayer, Absolute 80s, where real music matters. We have got the perfect Bon Jovi documentary in Rayo right now for you to listen to after the huge stadium shows that they have played in the UK this month. They experienced success with their first two albums, but it was Slippery When Wet that made them go stratospheric as rock icons. You can catch up with Leona Graham celebrating the record as it turns 40. With interviews from John Bon Jovi himself and the fans that had their lives changed by it. That is in the Rayo app right now. Here's Howard Jones and Pearl in the Shell on Absolute 80s.

0: This is an all-time classic song. I love it. Chris Rea, of course, on Absolute 80s, where real music matters. There's always a pang of guilt when I play this on the show on the weekend. I kind of feel this would be horrific for you to hear if you are on a motorway right now and there's just the red taillights in front of you and it's a nightmare. Road to Hell on Absolute 80s. Hopefully you're not in the midst of a nightmare journey. Dexy's Midnight Runners, Come On Eileen and Whitesnake in the next 10 minutes.
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Whitesnake and Here I Go Again on Absolute 80s, where real music matters. 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

John Parr with St Elmo's Fire on Absolute 80s, where real music matters. Out in 1985, that was, and in just over an hour's time, the Absolute 80s chart show will feature September 1985 and also 1989. What were you buying? What were you putting top of the charts? Sarah has the answers from four. This is Big Country.

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Nayla Cherry's Buffalo Stance. Absolute 80s is where real music matters. Sunday afternoon, this is Richie. When the show is finished and I've got the time to do a few more tasks this afternoon, the car is waiting to be washed. Will I get round to do it? Will I do it myself? Will I even put my shoes on and take it out to go and get cleaned? I tell you what, the chances right now are not very high. Because this is a set of choices that I've been through for the last 3 weekends now. And the car has remained filthy. 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

0: 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From Heart on Absolute 80s, where real music matters. Sunday afternoon, this is Richie, the Dave Berry Breakfast Show. I doubt they're getting ready for bed right now, but they'll start to be thinking about it soon. Dave and the team back tomorrow morning. 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

0: the Human League and keep feeling fascination. 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

It was a random memory, but I shared it earlier. Does anyone else remember Des Lynam on Grandstand on a Saturday afternoon, going through the league tables after the final scores had come in, and for whatever reason they were playing The Way It Is, Bruce Hornsby and the Range in the background? Never got the answer to why they used it. Always makes me think of it. Chart show on the way, 1985 and 1989, back to September with Sarah. Next, this is from 1985. Fine Young Cannibals on Absolute 80s.

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0: And you are very welcome to it. Here's where we relive classic hits from two golden 80s years, starting with the chart of September 1985 and with Loic Cole and the Commotions, Brand New Friend.
1: Walking

From the album of the same name, that's Cameo's Single Life. At this week's 36, as we relive the biggest selling hits of September 1985. And at this week's 34 now, the theme song to the film Mad Max Beyond Thunderdome. And a lovely fact about this track is that the school choir that is featured in it also features a 12-year-old Lawrence Dallaglio, future captain of the England rugby team and Rugby World Cup winner. This is Tina Turner then.

0: Billy Idol, White Wedding, at this week's 32 in our chart of September 1985, which continues with the Queen of Pop next.
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0: 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Madonna's Holiday. And this week's 31 in our chart of September 1985, which makes it time for our first rundown of the day.
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0: 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Takes a Little Time. Tina Turner at 34, We Don't Need Another Hero. At 33, D-Train, You're the One for Me. 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
0: Into the top 30 of September 1985 then, with Colonel Abrams now. Trapped.

written for the film Streets of Fire. Dan Hartman, I Can Dream About You, at this week's 26, as we relive the biggest selling hits of September 1985. Huey Lewis in the News on the way. After this week's 24 now, with Sting on backing vocals, this is Dire Straits and Money for Nothing.

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0: featured in Back to the Future. Huey Lewis in the News, The Power of Love, this week's 21 in our charts of September 1985. Into your top 20 next then. Before we get there, a reminder of numbers 30 to 21.
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0: Colonel Abrams at 30, Trapped at 29, Rebecca Storm, The Show. Renee and Angel at 28, I'll Be Good at 27, Brian Ferry, Don't Stop the Dance. Dan Hartman at 26, I Can Dream About You at 25, Cliff Richard, She's So Beautiful. Dire Straits at 24, Money for Nothing at 23, The Thompson Twins, Don't Mess with Dr. Dream. Maria Vidal at 22, Body Rock at 21, Huey Lewis in the News, The Power of Love.
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0: Into the top 20 of September 1985 then, and at this week's 20, Princess, Say I'm Your Number One.

0: Originally titled Deal With God. The record label weren't too keen on that. Didn't think radio stations would play a song with the word God in the title. So it was changed to Running Up That Hill. This week's 16 in our chart of September 1985. And that countdown continues with Red Box and the Cars coming next.
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0: Originally by Eddie Floyd, but it's been covered by Otis Redding, David Bowie and Eric Clapton, to name just a few. That the version from Amy Stewart, Knock on Wood, at this week's 11 in our chart of September 1985. Into your all-important top 10 next then. Before we get there, a reminder of numbers 20 to 11.
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0: Princess at 20, Stay I'm Your Number One. Madness at 19, Yesterday's Men. Lisa Lisa and Cult Jam with Full Force at 18, I Wonder If I Take You Home. At 17, King, Alone Without You. Kate Bush at 16, Running Up That Hill. At 15, Billy Idol, Rebel Yell. Madonna at 14, Angel. At 13, Red Box, Lean On Me. The Cars at 12, Drive. And at 11, Amy Stewart, Knock On Wood.
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0: Into the top 10 of September 1985 then, with Marillion now, and the second single from their third album, Misplaced Childhood, which went platinum. This is Lavender.

Marillion's Lavender, peaked at number 5 in the UK chart, sits at this week's number 10 as we relive the biggest selling hits of September 1985. And at this week's 6 now, a song co-written by Midge Ure and Danny Mitchell. This is If I Was.

0: Baltimore's Tarzan Boy. This week's five. If that's your earworm for the rest of the day, you are welcome. Any guesses as to your number one song of September 1985 then? I can now reveal it wasn't Bonnie Tyler, but she came very close at this week's number two. Holding Out for a Hero on next.
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0: Bonnie Tyler's Holding Out for a Hero, the second biggest selling single of September 1985. And we're about to reveal the first. But before we do, here's a quick rundown of numbers 10 to 2.
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0: Marillion at 10, Lavender at 9, Jennifer Rush, The Power of Love. Madonna at 8, Into the Groove. At 7, Mai Tai, Body and Soul. Midyear at 6, If I Was. At 5, Baltimore, Tarzan Boy. UB40 featuring Chrissy Hynde at 4, I Got You Babe. At 3, Stevie Wonder, Part-Time Lover. Bonnie Tyler at 2, Holding Out for a Hero.
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0: Here it is then, your number one song and a superstar duet. It's David Bowie and Mick Jagger with Dancing in the Street.
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0: Originally recorded by Martha and the Vandellas in 1964, that's David Bowie and Mick Jagger's take of Dancing in the Street, your number one song of September 1985. So with that, we move on to our second chart of the day today. To September 1989 we go, and we kick off with Queen.
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fourth single from their second album, When the World Knows Your Name. Deacon Blues, Love and Regret at this week's 36, as we now count down the biggest selling hits of September 1989. And at this week's 34 now, we find Shakespeare's sister.

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0: Queen at 40, The Invisible Man. 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Shakespeare's Sister at 34, Your History. At 33, Malcolm McLaren featuring Lisa Marie and the Bootzilla Orchestra, Something's Jumping in Your Shirt. Eurythmics at 32, Revival. And at 31, Aerosmith, Love in an Elevator.
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0: Into the top 30 of September 1989 then, with Lisa Stansfield. And This Is the Right Time.
3: This is the

Martika with Toy Soldiers, the song that peaked at number 5 in the UK charts, sits at this week's 24 as we count down the biggest selling singles of September 1989. 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

0: Third single from their album Disintegration, The Cure, Love Song, at this week's 21 in our chart of September 1989. Into the top 20 next then, a recap first of numbers 30 to 21.
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0: Lisa Stansfield at 30, This Is the Right Time. Marillion at 29, Hoots in You. Donna Summer at 28, Love's About to Change My Heart. At 27, Bon Jovi, Lay Your Hands on Me. Adiva at 26, Warning. At 25, Lil Louis, French Kiss. Martika at 24, Toy Soldiers. At 23, Kylie Minogue, Wouldn't Change a Thing. Technotronic featuring Feli at 22, Pump Up the Jam. 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

0: The track co-written by Patrick Leonard. He's also co-written hits for the likes of Rod Stewart and Elton John. Cherish at this week's 19 in our chart of September 1989. And the countdown continues with Depeche Mode next.
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12: Outside, gloomy skies, a persistent drizzle, and a chilly wind blowing from the west, north, east, and south.
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Janet Jackson, Miss You Much, at this week's 15 as we count down the biggest selling singles of September 1989. I've been looking forward to playing this at this week's 11 now. Here's the Beatmasters featuring Betty Boo. Hey DJ, I can't dance to that music you're playing.

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0: Sydney Youngblood at 20, If Only I Could. At 19, Madonna, Cherish. Debbie Gibson at 18, We Could Be Together. At 17, Depeche Mode, Personal Jesus. Guns N' Roses at 16, Night Train. At 15, Janet Jackson, Miss You Much. Prince at 14, Party Man. At 13, Alice Cooper, Poison. Cliff Richard at 12, I Just Don't Have the Heart. And at 11, The Beatmasters featuring Betty Boo. Hey DJ, I Can't Dance to That Music You're Playing.
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song made famous by the Jacksons. That's Big Fun with their take on Blame It on the Boogie at this week's 8 in our chart of September 1989. Climbing a couple of places to this week's 6 now, we find the first single from the album of the same name for Tears for Fears. Here's Sowing the Seeds of Love.

0: love letter to his wife, the actress Cynthia Rhodes. That's Richard Marks right here waiting at this week's two in our chart of September 1989, which means we're about to reveal your number one song. Before we do, a final reminder of numbers 10 to 2.
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0: Tina Turner at 10, The Best at 9, Alison Williams, I Need Your Lovin'. Big Fun at 8, Blame It on the Boogie at 7, Starlight, numero uno. Tears for Fears at 6, Sowing the Seeds of Love at 5, Damien, The Time Warp. Joe Bunny and the Master Mixers at 4, Swing the Mood. At 3, Jason Donovan, Every Day I Love You More. Richard Marx at 2, Right Here Waiting.
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0: Here it is then, your number one song of September 1989. In fact, the biggest selling single of the year, courtesy of Black Box.

0: song of September 1989, Black Box and Right on Time. That's me signing up for me singles chart ever. Stick around for the album chart show next. Chris Martin, your host for that, and I'll be back for your Monday morning from 10. So have a lovely evening, and I'll see you then.
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20: 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Chris Martin with you Sunday nights from 9 o'clock. And we return to September 1985. On the way this hour, Tears for Fears and Phil Collins. We have Brian Ferry and Bruce Springsteen too. Delighted to start the show this week, though, with my favourite U2 album, my favourite U2 track as well. It is the title track of the number one album, The Unforgettable Fire. 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

Brian Ferry's Boys and Girls' sixth solo album is at number 14. It would achieve number one for him, and that from it is Slave to Love. You're listening to the Album Chart Show here on Absolute 80s. We're doing September 1985, and here's to future days with the Thompson Twins at number 13. This is Lay Your Hands on Me.

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0: 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In the Square Circle from Stevie Wonder, From It, Part-Time Lover. 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
0: 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And at 17, Open Top Cars and Girls in T-Shirts, the compilation. And Billy Idol's Vital Idol at 16. And at 15, Bruce Springsteen with Born in the USA. 14 belonged to Brian Ferry with Boys and Girls. And at 13, Thompson Twins with Here's to Future Days. 12 was The Cure, The Head on the Door. 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
0: We are into the top 10 with Tears for Fears. Songs from the Big Chair is at number 9. Stay with us for Phil Collins next.

Tears for Fears and the album version of Shout playing on Absolute 80s. Songs from the Big Chair was huge. Peaked at number two, but it stayed in the top 10 for 6 months, more than 6 months. It was a huge album, and I'm really pleased to see that the fan base is just growing day by day. They're still touring. It's brilliant. That was at number nine. At eight, Phil Collins, No Jacket Required. Stay with us for Scritti Politti.

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0: Okay, top 10 was Dio's Sacred Heart at 10, 9 Tears for Fears, Songs from the Big Chair, and at 8 Phil Collins' No Jacket Required, Madonna's Madonna at 7, and Kenny Rogers with The Kenny Rogers Story at 6, Misplaced Childhood from Marillion's in the top 5, and Kate Bush, Hounds of Love at 4. 3 was Dire Straits' Brothers in Arms, and at 2, Now That's What I Call Music, 5.
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0: We will do the chart of September 1989 in a second. First, though, your number one of September 85. And it's interesting because this artist has recently been in the chart with the collaboration with Kylie Minogue, which gave Madonna a 65th UK top 10 single. Back in 1985, the album was Like a Virgin. It's your number one. And from it, Material Girl.

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27: 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It's all over the place, this chart. It's going to be a good one. Number 20 was Blow Monkeys with their album Choices from it. 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

22 albums in and still having number ones. Sleeping with the Past hit that top spot from Elton John. He's 17 this week with Sacrifice. It's Chris Martin here. We have Madonna topping the chart of 1985, and she's back in the chart of 1989 with Like a Prayer, number 16.

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0: 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Not a judgment on the man himself, but his album at 13 featured Poison. That was huge for him. It got to number two.
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0: Okay, your top 20 so far, September 1989. We began the chart with the Blow Monkeys and Choices at 20. It was Prince's Batman soundtrack at 19. Then Richard Marx's Repeat Offender at 18. 17 was Elton John Sleeping with the Past. Another number one album at 16. Madonna's Like a Prayer. Adava's Adava at 15. And 14 was Fine Young Cannibals, The Raw and The Cooked. 13, Alice Cooper roping in the hit writer Desmond Child, who has written so many big rock anthems for Bon Jovi, Aerosmith, Joan Jett. He got him on board and lo and behold, had hits again with Poison. Alice Cooper's Trash at 13. 12 was Max Bygraves, Sing Along War Years. And Motley Crue with Dr. Feelgood at number 11.
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0: We're into the top 10. Janet Jackson's Rhythm Nation 1814 was the full title of that album. And this was the opening track from it, Rhythm Nation. She's at number 9. Aerosmith on the way.

So it's 1989, but the rock vanguard is still showing up well. We've had Alice Cooper, we have Aerosmith onto their 10th album, Pump. Janie's Got a Gun from that one at 8. And at 7, it's the Rolling Stones and Steel Wheels from it, Rockin' a Hard Place.

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0: Eurythmics Revival playing on the 80s album chart show, September 1989. It would be their last album for an entire decade. We Two Are One is at number two.
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0: 80s. Okay, at number 10, it was Imagination's self-titled album. 9 was Janet Jackson's Rhythm Nation 1814. 8 was Aerosmith's Pump. And Rolling Stones in there with Steel Wheels at number 7. At 6, you found Tina Turner with Foreign Affair. At 5, Simply Red with A New Flame, number 1 album, second biggest selling album of the year. 1.4 million records sold here in the UK alone. Number 4 was the original cast recording of Aspects of Love. Jason Donovan, 10 Good Reasons is at 3. And then another number 1 album, We Two Are One from the Eurythmics, is this week's 2.
2: 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Absolute 80s.
0: Well, thank you so much for your company tonight. I'll be back on the evening show for you tomorrow night from 7 o'clock. And your number one album of September 1989 belongs to Gloria Estefan. It's called Cuts Both Ways. Sort of a solo album, but she still had Miami Sound Machine as her backing band. This is Get On Your Feet. I will leave you with this tonight. Catch up on any chart shows you've missed on the free Rayo app. See you tomorrow.

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0: was diagnosed with dementia. 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
10: And now, the weather.
11: Outside, gloomy skies, a persistent drizzle, and a chilly wind blowing from the west, north, east, and south.
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8: 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Can accept no responsibility for squeezed tea bags left on countertop. Refer to box for details. Best stirred with a spoon, not your finger. May be enjoyed outside Yorkshire. Sheep on front of box not included. Nor is small cottage, nor is sky. We don't know what the cricket score was. For best results, drink. May contain hot liquid. Whew, blimey.
9: The Admiral is conducting the Admouth Orchestra.
10: Let's hear what happens when your home and car aren't insured together.
9: Oh, not exactly the smoothest arrangement.
10: Again, but this time with Admiral Multicover. And a one, two, three.
9: Ah, your car and home insurance in one policy. Now that sounds good. Admiral, always looking out for you.
11: Fine. Me somebody to love.
12: It's time to upgrade your sleep at Dreams with up to 50% off. Don't sleep on it. Shop now. Dreams. Love your bed.